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8: Here's Strathroy Caradoc 3-day forecast from the MyFM Weather Center. Tonight clear, becoming partly cloudy overnight with a low of 13. Tomorrow, clearing in the morning, the high 26. And Monday, sunshine and a high of 28. I'm Evan Gibb with Strathroy Caradoc's breaking and local news.

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6: Here's Strathroy Caradoc's three-day forecast from the MyFM Weather Center. Tonight clear, becoming partly cloudy overnight with a low of 13. Tomorrow, clearing in the morning, the high 26. And Monday, sunshine and a high of 28. I'm Evan Gibb with Strathroy.

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3: Here's Strathroy Caradoc 3-day forecast from the MyFM Weather Center. Tonight clear, becoming partly cloudy overnight with a low of 13. Tomorrow, clearing in the morning, the high 26. And Monday, sunshine and a high of 28. I'm Evan Gibb with Strathroy Caradoc's breaking and

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7: Here's Strathroy Caradoc 3-day forecast from the MyFM Weather Center. Tonight clear, becoming partly cloudy overnight with a low of 13. Tomorrow, clearing in the morning, the high 26. And Monday, sunshine and a high of 28. I'm Evan Gibb with Strathroy Caradoc breaking and local news. 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
2: Here's Strathroy Caradoc's three-day forecast from the MyFM Weather Center. Tonight clear, becoming partly cloudy overnight with a low of 13. Tomorrow, clearing in the morning, the high 26. And Monday, sunshine and a high of 28. I'm Evan Gibb with Strathroy.

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1: Here's Strathroy Caradoc 3-day forecast from the MyFM Weather Center. Tonight clear, becoming partly cloudy overnight with a low of 13. Tomorrow, clearing in the morning, the high 26. And Monday.

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2: Here's Strathroy Caradoc 3-day forecast from the MyFM Weather Center. Tonight clear, becoming partly cloudy overnight with a low of 13. Tomorrow, clearing in the morning, the high 26. And Monday, sunshine and a high of 28. I'm Evan Gibb with Strathroy Caradoc's breaking and

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1: Here's Strathroy Caradox 3-day forecast from the MyFM Weather Center. Tonight clear, becoming partly cloudy overnight with a low of 13. Tomorrow, clearing in the morning, the high 26. And Monday, sunshine and a high of 28. I'm Evan Gibb with Strathroy Caradox Breaking and

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2: Here's Strathroy Caradoc 3-day forecast from the MyFM Weather Center. Tonight clear, becoming partly cloudy overnight with a low of 13. Tomorrow, clearing in the morning, the high 26. And Monday, sunshine and a high of 28. I'm Evan Gibb with Strathroy Caradoc's breaking and

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1: Here's Strathroy Caradoc 3-day forecast from the MyFM Weather Center. Tonight clear, becoming partly cloudy overnight with a low of 13. Tomorrow, clearing in the morning, the high 26. And Monday, sunshine and a high of 28. I'm Evan Gibb with Strathroy Caradoc's breaking and local.

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2: Here's Strathroy Caradoc 3-day forecast from the MyFM Weather Center. Tonight clear, becoming partly cloudy overnight with a low of 13. Tomorrow, clearing in the morning, the high 26. And Monday, sunshine and a high of 28. I'm Evan Gibb with Strathroy Caradoc's breaking and

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1: Here's Strathroy Caradoc 3-day forecast from the MyFM Weather Center. Tonight clear, becoming partly cloudy overnight with a low of 13. Tomorrow, clearing in the morning, the high 26. And Monday, sunshine and a high of 28. I'm Evan Gibb with Strathroy Caradoc breaking and local news.
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2: Here's Strathroy Caradoc's three-day forecast from the MyFM Weather Center. Tonight clear, becoming partly cloudy overnight with a low of 13. Tomorrow, clearing in the morning, the high 26. And Monday, sunshine and a high of 28. I'm Evan Gibb with Strathroy Caradoc's breaking and local news.

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1: Here's Strathroy Caradoc 3-day forecast from the MyFM Weather Center. Tonight clear, becoming partly cloudy overnight with a low of 13. Tomorrow, clearing in the morning, the high 26. And Monday, sunshine and a high of 28. I'm Evan Gibb with Strathroy Caradoc's breaking and

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2: Here's Strathroy Caradoc 3-day forecast from the MyFM Weather Center. Tonight clear, becoming partly cloudy overnight with a low of 13. Tomorrow, clearing in the morning, the high 26. And Monday, sunshine and a high of 28. I'm Evan Gibb with Strathroy Caradoc's breaking and

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1: Here's Strathroy Caradoc 3-day forecast from the MyFM Weather Center. Tonight clear, becoming partly cloudy overnight with a low of 13. Tomorrow, clearing in the morning, the high 26. And Monday, sunshine and a high of 28. I'm Evan Gibb with Strathroy Caradoc's breaking and

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9: Here's Strathroy Caradoc 3-day forecast from MyFM Weather Center. Sunshine today with a high of 26. Clear tonight, low 14. Sunny tomorrow with a high of 28. And clouds Tuesday with a high of 29. I'm Corey Elliott, Strathroy Caradoc, breaking and local news.

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1: Good morning, I'm Lorena Dixon with this week's trending stories from StrathroyToday.ca. Strathroy Caradoc Council has given the green light to an organic waste green bin program set to start April 1st of next year at an annual cost of about $185 per household. But council decided to tweak the staff recommendation, which would have seen regular garbage collection go to every other week once the program starts. Instead, garbage collection for at least a year will stay weekly. Delco Bridge Canada Day Festival activities are in Mount Bridges for the most part this year, except for the big fireworks show. That will be held at the Kamoka Community Center July 1st. Ward 2 Councillor Greg Wilsey explained why at this week's council meeting.
2: There were issues the previous times with fireworks debris falling on some of the newly built houses, so there's not an actual place to hold them in Mount Bridges. So the board has decided that the only safe place is by the golf course in Kamoka.
1: Many other events are still in Mount Bridges, though, including a free pancake breakfast, parade, family activities all day, and cake and ice cream. 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
6: Here's Strathroy Caradoc 3-day forecast from MyFM Weather Center. Sunshine today with a high of 26. Clear tonight, low 14. Sunny tomorrow with a high of 28. And clouds Tuesday with a high of 29. I'm Corey Elliott, Strathroy Caradoc, breaking and local news. 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
1: Good morning, I'm Lorena Dixon with this week's trending stories from strathroytoday.ca. Strathroy Caradoc residents will have a year to get used to the new organic green bin program before their regular garbage collection is likely scaled back to once every 2 weeks. At first, council agreed we should have both regular garbage and organic waste pick up every week. Councillor Greg Wilsey was torn.
2: By keeping garbage, we're likely going to find slower adoption, and where that becomes a bigger issue is we have a number of landfills that within 5 to 7 years are going to be at capacity.
1: The Green Bin program is expected to start April 1st of next year and cost households $185 a year, then drop once garbage pickup goes to bi-weekly after a year. Strathroy Caradoc Council has decided the challenges outweigh the benefits and has decided not to opt into the province's BYOB framework at summer events like festivals and concerts. Councillor Steve Pelkman commented on the issue at council on Monday.
3: There's no recommendation for us here to turn down the bring your own booze, because by not doing anything, we are by default saying we're not going to allow it.
1: And the Strathroy Hometown Festival is just a couple weeks away, with discount tickets already on sale and a promise of a bigger midway this year. Of course, the popular concert

0: on Sydenham, where shopping, dining, and fun come together.
1: Thinking about divorce isn't easy. 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

0: It's the Sunday Morning Music Vault. Great songs and great memories. I'm Jerry Hamill. Thanks for listening. Stevie Wonder wrote that for his newborn daughter, Aisha. She is now 48 years old, Aisha Morris. He wrote that and recorded it for Songs in the Key of Life, celebrating the birth of his daughter. And although it was never released as an official single, it did get some chart action on the Adult Contemporary charts. 1977, Isn't She Lovely? On the Way, the debut single for Prism, written by Jim Vallance. Jim Vallance, probably more famous for the songwriting partner with Bryan Adams. Vallance had left Prism by the time this song charted in 1977, Spaceship Superstar. But first, one of the biggest songs of 1961. It topped the Hot 100 for 4 weeks. Del Shannon, Runaway, next Sunday Morning Music Vault.
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1: 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The greatest hits of the 60s and 70s.

0: the Sunday Morning Music Vault. I'm Jerry Hamill. Nice to be with you this morning. The original version of Volare, which was sung in Italian by an Italian singer, was Italy's 1958 Eurovision song entry. Dean Martin, who sang the song in both English and Italian, released it in 1958, ended up selling 1.5 million copies of the single, reaching number 15 on the Hot 100, Dean Martin with Volare. Now, on the way, Gordon Lightfoot, and one of the most famous maritime songs with its haunting lyrics. It charted the summer of 1976, Gordon Lightfoot, Wreck of the Edmund Fitzgerald. But first, stick around for the Zombies and an iconic hit of the 1960s, Psychedelia. Million seller from 1969, Time of the Season. This is the Sunday Morning Music Vault.
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8: Here's Strathroy Caradoc 3-day forecast from MyFM Weather Center. Sunshine today with a high of 26. Clear tonight, low 14. Sunny tomorrow with a high of 28. And clouds Tuesday with a high of 29. I'm Corey Elliott, Strathroy Caradoc, breaking and local news. 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

0: This is the Sunday Morning Music Vault. I'm Jerry Hamill, and the multiracial UK soul group, The Foundations, Build Me Up Buttercup, went to number 3 in 1969. Looking ahead to the second hour of the Sunday Morning Music Vault, hour 2 will open with a 1976 top 40 hit for Fleetwood Mac. June of 76, the Boston Celtics defeated the Phoenix Sun to win the NBA championship. A copy of the original Magna Carta was loaned by the UK to the US in honor of the United States' bicentennial celebrations. And early in 1976, Fleetwood Mac broke a 6-year chart drought with the single Over My Head. That Hot 100 hit, plus more great songs and great memories, and another Jerry's Deep Cut at 9. Up next, the Beach Boys in a top 10 released the summer of 1966 from the Pet Sounds album, written by Brian Wilson, Wouldn't It Be Nice. Thanks for listening. This is the Sunday Morning Music Vault.
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1: Good morning, I'm Lorena Dixon with this week's trending stories from StrathroyToday.ca. Strathroy Caradoc Council has given the green light to an organic waste green bin program set to start April 1st of next year at an annual cost of about $185 per household. But council decided to tweak the staff recommendation, which would have seen regular garbage collection go to every other week once the program starts. Instead, garbage collection for at least a year will stay weekly. Delco Bridge Canada Day Festival are in Mount Bridges for the most part this year, except for the big fireworks show. That will be held at the Kamoka Community Centre July 1st. Ward 2 Councillor Greg Wilsey explained why at this week's council meeting.
2: There were issues the previous times with fireworks debris falling on some of the newly built houses, so there's not an actual place to hold them in Mount Bridges. So the board has decided that the only safe place is by the golf course in Kamoka.
1: Many other events are still in Mount Bridges, though, including a free pancake breakfast, parade, family activities all day, and cake and ice cream. And this week marked School Crossing Guard Appreciation Week across Ontario. Communities recognize the dedicated crossing guards who help students get to and from school safely every day. I'm Lorena Dixon, local news online at strathroytoday.ca. 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

Good morning and welcome into the second hour of the Sunday Morning Music Vault with great songs and great memories. Thanks for listening. I'm Jerry Hamill. Number five in 1969 for the Youngbloods, their appeal of peace and brotherhood, Get Together. Fleetwood Mac opened the second hour with Over My Head, top 40 from 1976, written by Christine McVie about her relationship with bandmate Lindsey Buckingham. But she did clarify, saying it was, quote, a sort of fantasy. Yes. You have to excuse me. I'm Jerry Hamill. My voice is a little bit off today. It's some sort of allergy or viral infection. Not quite sure. Treating it with nasal spray. It doesn't seem to be working out all that well. Here's Jerry's deep cut for this hour, reaching over to unlock my personal vault. And we pull out this song. Just Like Romeo and Juliet, a song written by Bob Hamilton and Freddie Gorman, first made famous in 1964 by the Detroit blue-eyed soul group, The Reflections. Golden World Records had signed The Reflections on the basis of the group's regional success with the single, You Said Goodbye. Songwriter Freddie Gorman, who had been recruited by Golden World from Motown, thought Just Like Romeo and Juliet was tailor-made for the doo-wop-styled Reflections because it had a pop feel as opposed to the R&B thing they were doing. However, the Reflections didn't respond positively to the song when Gorman first sang it to them. The Reflections did record the vocal track in Chicago, and they still thought the song was a bit of a joke. The group was surprised when they heard the final mix. Some of the Motown session musicians were playing on it, and the sound was just amazing. Just Like Romeo and Juliet made its national chart debut on the Hot 100 in April of 1964 at number 86, and it rose to the Hot 100 peak of number 6 on the chart May of 1964. Here's Just Like Romeo and Juliet, The Reflections, Jerry's Deep Cut on the Sunday Morning Music Vault.

0: get so lonely, baby, well, they're so lonely. They'll be so lonely, they could die.
1: It's the Sunday Morning Music Vault. Great songs and great memories. Good to be with you. I'm Jerry Hamill and Elvis Presley with one of the most recorded songs, covered songs, I should say, Heartbreak Hotel. 293 different versions of that song have been recorded. The Grammy Hall of Fame song was Elvis's first million seller in 1956. And it was this week, June 9th of 1972, that Elvis played New York City at Madison Square Gardens for the very first time. Colonel Tom Parker attempted to sell an exclusive interview with the King to a single media outlet for the piddly sum of just $120,000. There were no takers. Surprise! On the way, Gino Vannelli, with the biggest hit of his career to date, released the summer of 1978, the Grammy-nominated I Just Wanna Stop. But first, a 1972 hit for Jim Croce that deals with the struggle to cope with lost love. Operator, that's not the way it feels. Next, Sunday Morning Music Vault.
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2: 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The greatest hits of the 60s and 70s.

0: Hey, thanks for joining me by the radio this morning. I'm Jerry Hamill. This is the Sunday Morning Music Vault. And a top 10, the summer of 1965 for Jackie DeShannon, What the World Needs Now, written by Burt Bacharach and Hal David. And actually, they originally wrote that and offered it to Dionne Warwick. She turned it down because she felt it was a little too preachy at the time in her career. However, she did record it and have mild success with it in 1966. On the way, Vancouver-based Straight Lines and their Canadian Top 10 from 1982, Letting Go. But first, one of the biggest songs of 1976. The Four Seasons topped the Hot 100 for 3 weeks with December 63, Oh What a Night. That's next on the Sunday Morning Music Vault.
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7: Here's Strathroy Caradoc's 3-day forecast from MyFM Weather Center. Sunshine today with a high of 26. Clear tonight, low 14. Sunny tomorrow with a high of 28. And clouds Tuesday with a high of 29. I'm Corey Melliott, Strathroy Caradoc, breaking and local news. 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
1: Good morning, I'm Lorena Dixon with this week's trending stories from StrathroyToday.ca. Strathroy Caradoc residents will have a year to get used to the new organic green bin program before their regular garbage collection is likely scaled back to once every 2 weeks. At first, council agreed we should have both regular garbage and organic waste pick up every week. Councillor Greg Wilsey was torn.
2: By keeping garbage, we're likely going to find slower adoption, and where that becomes a bigger issue is we have a number of landfills that within 5 to 7 years are going to be at capacity.
1: The Green Bin program is expected to start April 1st of next year and cost households $185 a year, then drop once garbage pickup goes to bi-weekly after a year. Strathroy Caradoc Council has decided the challenges outweigh the benefits and has decided not to opt into the province's BYOB framework at summer events like festivals and concerts. Councillor Steve Pelkman commented on the issue at council on Monday.
3: There's no recommendation for us here to turn down the bring your own booze, because by not doing anything, we are by default saying we're not going to allow it.
1: And the Strathroy Hometown Festival is just a couple weeks away, with discount tickets already on sale and a promise of a bigger midway this year. Of course, the popular concerts, Karaoke Idol, and the car show are all part of the fun as well. And this week and last week, the qualifiers were chosen for the Senior Karaoke Idol. I'm Lorena Dixon, local news online at StrathroyToday.ca. 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
7: Here's Strathroy Caradoc's 3-day forecast from MyFM Weather Center. Sunshine today with a high of 26. Clear tonight, low 14. Sunny tomorrow with a high of 28. And clouds Tuesday with a high of 29. I'm Corey Elliott, Strathroy Caradoc, breaking and local news. 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
8: 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The greatest hits of the 60s and 70s.

It's the Sunday Morning Music Vault into the third hour with great songs and great memories. Thanks for tagging along. I'm Jerry Hamill. Good to be with you this morning. That song was written by Mike Nesmith, and he offered it up to the Monkees TV show, but the producers turned it down for Linda Ronstadt and Stone Pony. Different Drum became their first hit, reaching number 13 in 1967. The Bee Gees opened the third hour with You Should Be Dancing, released June of 1976. It went straight to number one and became another multi-million seller for the

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1: Great songs, great memories. Jerry Hamill with you. Nice to be along this morning. 1976, that was a worldwide number one for the Beatles. Hello, Goodbye. And you know, there were three promotional films made for that song. One of them actually aired on the Ed Sullivan Show. But there's this, was at least, a very strange law in the UK, where the Beatles are from, about lip syncing. And so none of the videos ever aired. Confusing. Anyway, I have heard from so many people who have already seen the Guess Who on tour. They have just been flying through this country. And with them is Eagles guitarist Don Felder, right there on stage with Burton Cummings and Randy Bachman. I've got the Guess Who from 1970 with their number one hit, American Woman. But first, Paul Simon's only number one as a solo artist. It was the best-selling single for 3 weeks early 1976. Paul Simon, 50 Ways to Leave Your Lover, on the Sunday Morning Music Vault next.
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2: 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The greatest hits of the 60s and 70s.

0: The Sunday Morning Music Vault. Glad you stuck around for more great songs and great memories. I'm Jerry Hamill. That's the Righteous Brothers. You've Lost That Love and Feeling. One of the best-selling songs of 1965, produced by Phil Spector, and it really illustrates his use of his wall of sound production technique. You've Lost That Loving Feeling topped the charts in U.S., Canada, and the U.K. Now, on the way, a song known for its very distinctive saxophone riff, number three hit from 1978 for Jerry Rafferty, Baker Street. But first, an artist who, after several years without a hit, reached number four on the Hot 100 and number one soul in 1970. We're talking about Brooke Benton with Rainy Night in Georgia on the Sunday Morning Music Vault.
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6: Here's Strathroy Caradoc 3-day forecast from MyFM Weather Center. Sunshine today with a high of 26. Clear tonight, low 14. Sunny tomorrow with a high of 28. And clouds Tuesday with a high of 29. I'm Corey Elliott, Strathroy Caradoc, breaking and local news. 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

0: It's the Sunday Morning Music Vault. I'm Jerry Hamill. Foot in Cold Water, Make Me Do Anything You Want was a Canadian hit three different times, for Foot in Cold Water in 1972 and 1974, and for the Canadian group Helix in 1985. The song itself was inducted into the Canadian Songwriters Hall of Fame in 2019. All right, looking ahead to the final hour of the Sunday Morning Music Vault, hour four will start with a 1977 disco classic from Rose Royce. June of 1977, Nintendo put out its first video game on the market, branded as Color TV Game. The Portland Trailblazers defeated the Philadelphia 76ers to win the NBA championship. And earlier that year, one of the biggest hits of the disco era went number one, Rose Royce's Car Wash, plus more great songs and great memories, and another Jerry's Deep Cut at 11. Up next, he began his professional career at the age 12 in 1962 at the Apollo Theater in New York City. Stevie Wonder's number one R&B hit, Higher Ground, is moments away. Thanks for listening. This is the Sunday Morning Music Vault.
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1: Good morning, I'm Lorena Dixon with this week's trending stories from StrathroyToday.ca. Strathroy Caradoc Council has given the green light to an organic waste green bin program set to start April 1st of next year at an annual cost of about $185 per household. But council decided to tweak the staff recommendation, which would have seen regular garbage collection go to every other week once the program starts. Instead, garbage collection for at least a year will stay weekly. Delco Bridge Canada Day Festival are in Mount Bridges for the most part this year, except for the big fireworks show. That will be held at the Kamoka Community Centre July 1st. Ward 2 Councillor Greg Wilsey explained why at this week's council meeting.
2: There were issues the previous times with fireworks debris falling on some of the newly built houses, so there's not an actual place to hold them in Mount Bridges. So the board has decided that the only safe place is by the golf course in Kamoka.
1: Many other events are still in Mount Bridges, though, including a free pancake breakfast, parade, family activities all day, and cake and ice cream. And this week marked School Crossing Guard Appreciation Week across Ontario. Communities recognize the dedicated crossing guards who help students get to and from school safely every day. I'm Lorena Dixon, local news online at strathroytoday.ca. 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

0: The Sunday Morning Music Vault. I'm Jerry Hamill with the Beach Boys, Surfin' USA. And can you believe it? It's been a year since the passing of Brian Wilson. He was 82 years old when he died. Wilson based Surfin' USA on the Chuck Berry song Sweet Little 16. The song itself is notable because it really helps to define the Beach Boys and their California sound. Surfin' USA was the number one song of 1963. Okay, on the way, a couple of cover songs. Andy Kim with his 1970 cover of the Ronettes' 1963 R&B classic, Be My Baby. Up first, Manfred Mann and their 1977 number one cover of Bruce Springsteen written song, Blinded by the Light. It's straight ahead on the Sunday Morning Music Vault.
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5: Here's Strathroy Caradoc's three-day forecast from MyFM Weather Center. Sunshine today with a high of 26. Clear tonight, low 14. Sunny tomorrow with a high of 28. And clouds Tuesday with a high of 29. I'm Corey Elliott, Strathroy Caradoc, breaking and local news. 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
1: Good morning, I'm Lorena Dixon with this week's trending stories from strathroytoday.ca. Strathroy-Caradoc residents will have a year to get used to the new organic green bin program before their regular garbage collection is likely scaled back to once every 2 weeks. At first, council agreed we should have both regular garbage and organic waste pick up every week. Councillor Greg Wilsey was torn.
2: By keeping garbage, we're likely going to find slower adoption, and where that becomes a bigger issue is we have a number of landfills that within 5 to 7 years are going to be at capacity.
1: The Green Bin program is expected to start April 1st of next year and cost households $185 a year, then drop once garbage pickup goes to bi-weekly after a year. Strathroy-Caradoc Council has decided the challenges outweigh the benefits and has decided not to opt into the province's BYOB framework at summer events like festivals and concerts. Councillor Steve Pelkman commented on the issue at Council on Monday.
3: There's no recommendation for us here to turn down the bring your own booze, because by not doing anything, we are by default saying we're not going to allow it.
1: And the Strathroy Hometown Festival is just a couple weeks away, with discount tickets already on sale and a promise of a bigger midway this year. Of course, the popular concerts, Karaoke Idol, and the car show are all part of the fun as well. And this week and last week, the qualifiers were chosen for the senior Karaoke Idol. I'm Lorena Dixon, local news online at strathroytoday.ca. 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

Here's Strathroy Caradoc 3-day forecast from MyFM Weather Center. Sunshine today with a high of 26. Clear tonight, low 14. Sunny tomorrow with a high of 28. And clouds Tuesday with a high of 29. I'm Corey Elliott, Strathroy Caradoc, breaking and local news.

0: Keith and Wendy on MyFM, and do you have any, like, specialty credit cards, like, outside of your normal, like, bank-issued Visa, MasterCard kind of thing?
1: Trying to get me hacked?
0: I just need all your personal information. But, no, the reason I ask is because one credit card that only came out, like, 3 years ago is getting recalled by the company that issued them in the first place. Maybe you remember Tim Hortons launched credit cards 3 years ago.
1: They did?
0: They did. And the idea was like you would have, you know, a different way to pay for all your Tim stuff, and you would earn Tim's reward points when you were buying things. But now they just announced last week that it's going the way of the dodo. They're discontinuing them, and the company that they were working with is just going to kind of take it over, and you don't get any more Tim rewards points after, like, I think it's October 1st.
1: I feel like that's because people like me didn't even know that was happening. So that's probably why they had to discontinue.
0: First of all, getting a credit card from Tim Hortons seems a little bit strange in the first place. What it all comes back to for me, though, is the fact that, like, any company that had bread bowls for soup, made bread bowls for soup, and then discontinued bread bowls for soup like they did back in the day, probably not the best at making strong financial decisions anyway, so.
1: I like those bread bowls.
0: They were the best. Why would you get rid of them?
2: In the car.
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0: Keith and Wendy on MyFM, and if you did your taxes, might be worth checking your CRA My Account, because apparently there is just $2 billion in uncashed CRA checks floating around out there somewhere.
1: And how did you find this out?
0: The internet, like everything else. but yeah, so they're saying, like, you know, check your account, because like I don't have to worry.
1: I was gonna say I don't have any of that, but
0: yeah,
1: they're okay to make me one though if they want.
0: I am always willing for one of those government checks, but yeah, if you got money back, make sure that you got all the money back. You were supposed to check your My Account. There's that little folder thing that you kind of have to go into to look, but they're saying anywhere between, like, some people have like maybe $100 here and there, and apparently one person even has like up to $100,000.
1: Like, you could be sitting on $100,000. It's like the lottery tickets. Like, when no one, like, claims the lottery tickets, and it's like, you could have millions of dollars.
0: Mm-hmm. All you got to do is open up that CRA My Account thing. I think that's a part of the reason why people don't have the money.
1: Is because it's a mission to get there.
0: Yeah. Like, like, three-factor identification and stuff. Like, who's got that kind of time?
1: But also, at the same time, appreciate it, because fraud is really big now. So, appreciate all the hoops and stuff, but I also get how it is more effort. But you know what I just found out? I didn't know this, that government-issued checks say never expire.
0: So there you go. If you want to take some of those hoops you have to jump through, turn those into zeros and stick them at the end of my bank account balance, that'd be great.
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7: Here's Strathroy Caradoc's three-day forecast from MyFM Weather Center, with sunshine for the remainder of the day and a clear sky tonight, low 14. Sunny tomorrow, the high of 28. Clouds on Tuesday with a high of 29. I'm Corey Melliott, Strathroy Caradoc's breaking and local news.

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0: Keith and Wendy on MyFM, and it's that time again.
1: What in the word? Word.
0: It's time for What in the Word. Wendy's going to say a word, and then we got to try and figure out what it is. So, Wendy, go ahead, lay it on me, and I'll try and define it for you.
1: Are you going to do any brain warm-ups or anything? Or
0: I've been doing mental gymnastics this whole time.
1: All right, here we go.
0: Mental Kegels.
1: Mental Kegels. Permutation.
0: So, permutation would be like if... let's say, for example, there was like a donut store, and this donut store opened and it was called Keith's Donuts, and then I closed it down and I was like, no, we're going Keith's Express Donuts now because these donuts come out faster. That would be a different permutation of the exact same thing. I'm still giving you donuts, but it's a different version.
1: I'm just going to...
0: Mental Kegels.
1: Oh, that was a lot of mental gymnastics I had to go through. I'm going to say you're right, only because I'm now doing many backflips in my mind. So I'm confused. So permutation is a formal word for any one of the many different ways or forms in which something exists or can be arranged. It can also refer to a major or fundamental change in something based primarily on rearrangement of its existing elements. So yes, you're right. Permutation is usually used in its plural form.
0: Mm-hmm. Mental Kegels.
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0: Keith and Wendy on my FM, and I think I finally understand women. So I was scrolling the other day.
1: That's a bold statement, by the way.
0: Oh, I realize that, but I think this fits. You hear all the time about how these companies try and objectify women, create unrealistic body standards that you feel like you have to live up to. Well, so I'm scrolling, and an ad pops up for this underwear, and it's not any underwear. It's a targeted ad, so, you know, that's the first arrow that went through my heart.
1: Oh, it's for men, though.
0: Yes.
1: Okay.
0: So, the underwear is, it's called the Daddy Bulge for Dad Bods.
1: There's too much to process!
0: We're not even done yet. So, it's this underwear that I guess comes with, like, a pre-filled pouch down there. And
1: some people, like, you won't feel insecure.
0: No. The second arrow through my heart. And then it says, yeah, there's a real fat bulge boost trademark. And yeah, if I want to save 50% off, I can order them now. So I think this is, I get it, women. I understand when you see these things that are for like, oh, make your waist slimmer, make your bust larger, make your booty more poppin'. And I think we finally got there for dudes, and I see you.
1: So did you order?
0: I have 7 pairs on the way.
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7: Here's Strathroy Caradoc 3-day forecast from MyFM Weather Center with sunshine for the remainder of the day and a clear sky tonight, low 14. Sunny tomorrow, the high of 28. Clouds on Tuesday with a high of 29. I'm Corey Melly, Strathroy Caradoc breaking

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3: 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We'll get you a little preview of that if you haven't heard it yet. Plus, 1 in 3 people do this in their sleep. What do you think that could be?
4: I was going to say snore, but I'm a lady, so I don't do that.
3: Of course. A lady would never snore. But that's not the correct answer. We'll get to the right one coming up in just a couple minutes on MyFM.

Full fate eventually. So if our time is running out, day after day we'll make the mundane a masterpiece. Oh my, my, oh my, my love, I take one look at you, you're taking me

0: Keith and Wendy on My FM, and here is a little brain teaser for you. 1 in 3 people do this when they sleep. What do you think that could be?
1: Does it depend on it being a boy? Because if it's a boy, I think it was snoring.
0: Nope. Also, many women snore.
1: No, we do not, because we are ladies. You hear nothing.
0: Right. So, that's not the correct answer. The correct answer, I'll give you one more guess, because I really don't think you're going to get it.
1: Can you give me, a domain, what it's related to?
0: Hand-related.
1: Well, if you're asleep and it's hand-related, maybe you are hugging yourself? Is that just me?
0: Yes, that is just you. Hugging yourself? No, the correct
1: answer. Is that really sad?
0: Only a little bit. In fact, the tears are streaming down your cheeks right now. But no, the correct answer is send a text.
1: But if you're asleep, is it like you're half awake type thing and you send it? Because I've done that. Or more so reading, where someone sends a text, I open it up, I'm half asleep, and then I kind of forget that I read it, like that type thing?
0: Nope, nothing like that. This is just, yep, you're straight up apparently sleep texting. You know how when you maybe have a couple too many and then you do a little mini blackout, we lose track of a little time, and you do things there like that. So you just have no recollection you've done it, but you wake up and you're like, oh, I've been texting.
1: I was going the opposite route with that and thinking more so sleepwalking. But nice to know that that's where your mind went.
0: Uh-oh.
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0: And yeah, way more of like a return to the roots of Taylor there. You got, you know, the acoustics, a little twang, some harmonica to kick things off. Weird little bit of saxophone in there for a couple seconds, but hey.
1: It's going to fit with the movie. And I feel like once you see the movie, you're gonna like it even more. Because once you see it in the moment and you see how everything fits together, people are going to really like it.
0: And we don't even have to wait that long to see it because Toy Story comes out June 19th.
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8: Strathroy Caradoc's three-day forecast from MyFM Weather Center with sunshine for the remainder of the day and a clear sky tonight, low 14. Sunny tomorrow, the high of 28. Clouds on Tuesday with a high of 29. I'm Corey Melliott, Strathroy Caradoc's breaking and

0: Wendy on MyFM, and we've been getting you to try and name our five tunes and put them into our MyFM weekend playlist. And you've been doing it, and applause to you for doing that. But did you know that we have like a bonus extra way to win?
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0: What about if you could pick your own songs to put on a vacation playlist? So what you got to do is go to the website. You give us your MyFM family weekend playlist. You tell us the five songs you put on there. 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So you could get $500 for guessing our songs. We could give you $500 for saying your songs. Basically, if you like music and you like winning money, all you got to do is go to the website, get yourself entered, and do it by June 28th for your chance to win.
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0: It's Keith and Wendy on MyFM coming up next hour on the show. It's here. It's been a long time coming. You've entered, and finally we're going to have the results of one of the most notorious lists in the province.
1: I'm intrigued.
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0: a lot of Toronto in there.
1: Yeah, Toronto kind of dominates like the back half of the list. Mm-hmm. From like 5, 6, 8, 9, all in Toronto. Yeah. So
0: because it's not just like potholes, it's like do the lights line up, and like there are different factors that you can vote on.
1: Yep.
0: And just with you know, Toronto traffic and stuff, that's why I figured.
1: Congratulations, Hamilton. I guess you got to be known for something.
0: Arkells will be very disappointed in you right now.
1: Who?
0: Wow.
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0: It's Keith and Wendy on MyFM, and it's that time again.
1: What in the word? Word, word, word, word, word, word, word, word.
0: So it's time for What in the Word. Wendy's going to say a word, and then we got to try and figure out what it is. So, Wendy, go ahead, lay it on me, and I'll try and define it for you.
1: Are you going to do any brain warm-ups or anything, or...
0: I've been doing mental gymnastics this whole time.
1: All right, here we go.
0: Mental Kegels.
1: Mental Kegels. Permutation.
0: So permutation would be like if, let's say, for example, there was like a donut store and this donut store opened and it was called Keith's Donuts. And then I closed it down and I was like, no, we're going Keith's Express Donuts now because these donuts come out faster. That would be a different permutation of the exact same thing. I'm still giving you donuts, but it's a different version.
1: I'm just going to...
0: Mental Kegels.
1: Oh, that was a lot of mental gymnastics I had to go through. I'm going to say you're right, only because I'm now doing many backflips in my mind. So I'm confused. So permutation is a formal word for any one of the many different ways or forms in which something exists or can be arranged. It can also refer to a major or fundamental change in something based primarily on rearrangement of its existing elements. So yes, you're right. Permutation is usually used in its plural form.
0: Mm-hmm. Mental Kegels.
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7: Here's Strathroy Caradoc's three-day forecast from MyFM Weather Center with sunshine for the remainder of the day and a clear sky tonight, low 14. Sunny tomorrow, the high of 28. Clouds on Tuesday with a high of 29. I'm Corey Melliot, Strathroy Caradoc's breaking.

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7: Here's Strathroy Caradoc's three-day forecast. The MyFM Weather Center. Clear tonight, low 14. Sunshine tomorrow, the high of 30. Clouds Tuesday, could see some showers in a high of 29. I'm Graham Elliott, Strathroy Caradoc's breaking and local news. 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
5: Here's Strathroy Caradoc's three-day forecast. The MyFM Weather Center. Clear tonight, low 14. Sunshine tomorrow, the high of 30. Clouds Tuesday, could see some showers in a high of 29. I'm Graham Elliott, Strathroy Caradoc's breaking and local news.

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9: Here's Strathroy Caradoc's three-day forecast, the MyFM Weather Center. Clear tonight, low 14. Sunshine tomorrow, the high of 30. Clouds Tuesday, could see some showers in a high of 29. I'm Graham Elliott, Strathroy Caradoc's breaking and local news.

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6: Here's Strathroy Caradoc 3-day forecast, the MyFM Weather Center. Clear tonight, low 14. Sunshine tomorrow, the high of 30. Clouds Tuesday, could see some showers in a high of 29. I'm Graham Elliott, Strathroy Caradoc, breaking and local news. 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